0: She's an artist turning honest songwriting into major momentum. We've got Megan Maroney on the show.
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0: Cloud Nine. Talk about the album for just a second. Wow, breaking records. I mean, right out of the gate, breaking records. Yeah. Congratulations.
2: Thank you so much. That's another one of those pinch me moments when I hoped that my fans would like it a lot, but when it went number one, we definitely celebrated.
0: Were you actually going to call the album Medicine to begin with and then decided to call it Cloud Nine?
2: Yeah, I thought that like Medicine, MM3, yeah. Megan Maroney, 3 M's, like, okay, genius. I thought that would be good. But then when I wrote songs, you know, I had like Table for Two, and then I wrote Cloud Nine, and there was like that like softer element. I was like, oh, I should call it Cloud Nine. And I immediately envisioned the tour, like what you see online is like what I had in my brain when I was like, Cloud Nine versus Medicine. So, like, Medicine kind of capped my like creativity. Like, I had a vision for that, but it wasn't like a whole world, and I felt like Cloud Nine I could build a whole world around.
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0: She's known for sharp, clever lyrics that feel both modern and classic country. She's one of Nashville's fastest rising storytellers. 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
2: So when you're walking around experiencing life and the ups and downs and all of that, it seems like with Cloud 9, you're definitely on an up. Are you walking around just taking notes on your phone or something?
3: How
2: are you
3: putting that together? I am constantly overanalyzing everything that happens to me and every conversation I have, and I'm like literally listening for lyrics. I think my brain has like been trained to do that because some of my best songs, I think, have come from just like listening or what someone says to me or something. So yeah, my notes app is pretty full right now. I've made an agreement with myself that I won't write for the next album until this tour is over.
2: Really?
3: Yes. So I have a bunch of ideas that I'm not going to act upon yet until the tour is over, because with Am I Okay, I had most of Cloud 9 written, and I loved Am I Okay. I enjoyed that tour so much, but in the back of my head, it was like, I know the arena tour is happening next year. I know it's going to be Cloud 9. I know what it's going to look like. I know what the songs are going to be like. It's going to be pink, and it's almost like I couldn't fully be in the blue in my everyday life because I was so worried about the future. And now it's like I have a sold out arena tour, and I want to be like this is amazing, you know. I don't want to be like, oh well, what can I do next? Because I will do stuff next, of course. It's just banked until like I need to just like enjoy this and be in this and like take every show and just like be there fully and not worry about what's happening next, because I know whatever happens next will be amazing, because I'm gonna act upon all these ideas as soon as it's over.
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2: You're really learning to live in the present right now.
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2: Enjoy the, you've skyrocketed to the absolute top. And when you're worried about the future, that's actually what causes anxiety.
3: Yeah.
2: You know, so I think that that's the perfect thing for you to do. Just bank all of those ideas.
3: Right. They'll still be there.
2: Yeah.
3: And it's just like, a younger Megan would have never believed that I would have a sold out arena tour. So it's like, I want to like take every night. I'm on the 10th show and I'm like, I have to like say every night, like, sorry guys, I'm freaking out. Like if it looks like I haven't like processed it and I'm freaking out, it's because I am like, I can't believe all of you are here for me. And I think feeling that way is the best way to go about it, and like to still let things excite you, you know, like don't just be like, oh well, I'm used to this arena now, what, let's have a bigger venue next time, you know, it's like, no, like this is amazing, that'll happen down the road, but like right now this is a dream come true.
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2: You've got people camping out, like old school camping out, in order to get tickets to your concerts, and then they're just selling out within seconds. What's that like for you to find out, like, people are living outside on the street to see you in concert?
3: That commitment is impressive. The passion is impressive. I think it makes me happy to see how much people care about coming to the show, because I think not only do they connect with the lyrics and it's like the soundtrack of their everyday lives, but they want to like experience it in person. I always say my fans and my concerts, even for me, like bring the album to life, because to sing these songs and these like words that like cut so deep, when you have a room full of 15,000 people singing with you, it like brings a new life to the songs. You know what I mean? Like, if we're in Medicine and there's 15,000 people feeling sassy, it's like, this is my like new favorite song. And if it's Wedding Dress and like you look around and you're not the only person crying, it like is like, wait, okay, I don't feel alone. And this is like actually super healing. And I love the song more now because I got to experience it live with a bunch of people who feel the same way as me.
2: Yeah.
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0: We love her playful songwriting, and she's one of the most exciting new names in country music. 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
0: If there was one song, I'm kind of curious, because I know that you stand on that stage and you see all of these cell phones pointed at you. There was one song where you just want everybody to put their cell phone down and be right there, real, in the moment with you, not recording stuff, not looking at you through their cell phone. What's the song?
2: You know, I think Beautiful Things would be a good one to have, like, not have phones. But I've also seen, like, the cutest videos I've ever seen of, like, moms and their daughters, like, crying together to it. So I guess, like, that's the perk of having a phone. But I think, I guess, maybe without a phone, you could be more in the moment, because I do think that the lyrics have such, like, a hopeful meaning to a lot of people. So maybe that one, just so they could, like, really, like, look around. I do tell people before the song that, like, you know, if this is a song that you need, I want you to try to, like, you know, bottle up all this love in this room that you feel, and, like, know that, like, on days when it feels like you can't get through, like, there is love out there like this, and it's gonna be okay, and someone else probably feels the same way as you do, and you just have to believe that it's gonna get better. I don't mind phones, though, because I'm like, you know what, my fans always talk about how they, like, go back and watch that, and it's like, you know, if that was the most healing moment for you to cry with your mom and video it, and now you can, like, have that video forever and that means something to you, then cool.
0: Yeah, that's a good point. That's almost, yeah. Yeah, that's lifetime memories.
2: Yeah, and it's like, I wish I would have, you know, at some concerts when I was younger, had videos of me, like, you know, screaming and whatever, because I have no proof that I saw Justin Bieber in 2013 at that venue that I just played in Atlanta.
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18: 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Hey, it's Karen Van Zandt, and thank you so much for listening to us online. 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
19: 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You know what? 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
2: You're talking about friends. You just sang at your best friend's wedding. It was, I watched the video. I wanted to cry. Aww. I watched the video and was like, how special is that? And I know you gave up a lot in order to be there for your friend. So talk to me about getting to show up and just stand there and witness her magical, beautiful day.
3: I cried a lot. Like, there was a time where I was up, only the maid of honor and the best man, like, stood up next to them while they were, like, actually getting married. And there was a time where I was, like, crying so hard, like, snot flew out of my nose. I was like, oh, my God. I mean, like, it was, like, not cute. I was like, oh, my God, like, get it together. This is, like, not funny. But, yeah, it was very emotional, and I'm just so happy for her. I love her husband, and yeah, when I wrote that song, we were much younger, and I just remember her, you know, feeling less than because the guy, like, was making her wonder how he felt about her. And I told her, if he loved you and cared about you, you wouldn't be wondering if he did. And that's what led me to write Wonder. And then I didn't even know Alex at the time, but to then, like, all these years later, she found someone who shows up for her and never makes her wonder. He also doesn't make the friends wonder, which is nice. Like, I don't have to question him.
2: Yeah.
3: And then to see her family and his family, like, all singing the words to the song. Because at first when she was like, do you want to sing Wonder at the wedding? I'm like, it's kind of like it's not a sad song, but it's not like a love song either. But it turned out being great because both families were, like, singing it. And it was just cool because it was, like, a celebration that she did find someone that doesn't make her wonder. And, it was very wholesome, and I'm glad I could be there. Yeah, I wouldn't have missed it for
2: anything.
3: That's
2: one of those times where you really just live in the moment.
3: Yeah.
2: Yeah. Oh
3: my gosh. Was one of those things, too. Like, she's showed up for me so much over the past however many years that I've been doing this, and that was, like, her 1 week where it was, like, non-negotiable. Like, I won't miss a second.
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0: Did Zach Hop on the show with us? 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
20: 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So it's not been answered with finality yet. So I guess I'll figure out when I meet Alan and I'll just say, hey, Daddy, I've missed you.
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2: You started off as the emo cowgirl. Do you still see yourself as that? Because I feel like the way you're dressing on stage nowadays in pink and just such a girl's girl that it's slightly different, but I don't think you change much inside.
3: Yeah, I think emo cowgirl is like state of mind.
2: Yeah.
3: Like... yeah, I think dudes can be emo cowgirls.
2: Yeah,
3: it's all about the state of mind. But I still wear the same shape that I've always worn at the end of the concert. I have 3 different outfit changes, so there's like a little romper moment that I come out in. That's like the hero outfit. Then I have a long dress that kind of resembles the album dress, you know, like the long one I'm wearing in Cloud Nine. And then I go back to my roots with the A-line short.
2: Yes, that's my dress. Favorite.
3: Yeah.
2: That's my absolute favorite.
3: So I still wear the same shape every concert, and I wear the jersey at the end of the concert. And that's actually fan-made, so that's fun.
2: Really?
3: Yeah. So, you know, have you seen the videos where I'm, like, in the baggy, like, jersey where it says, like, Maroney 97?
2: Yeah.
3: I was actually gifted a jersey from one of my fans at the MyOK tour, and I thought it was so cute. So I started wearing it during MyOK, and then it became a thing. And now she made my Cloud 9 ones. And she made like the Georgia one I made. So it's cool to have, you know, a fan little gift that I wear on stage every night.
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31: 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So it's not been answered with finality yet. So I guess I'll figure out when I meet Alan, and I'll just say, hey, Daddy, I've missed you.
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2: 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Anything outrageous?
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2: Yeah?
3: 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I get asked a lot to draw tattoos. And I'm like, I can't draw anything, but I will give you a smiley face, a star, or a heart. It's about where my artistic abilities go. But if you want some lyrics written out, I could do that. But, like, I got asked to draw a clover one time, and it looked like a weed leaf. And I was like, don't tattoo that on your body. 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

0: Kenny Chesney and Carry on the Overnight Ride. We are anticipating Silver Sands Marina. Heard two songs so far off the brand new album. Of course, that one and Burn My Boat released last week. Looking through the track listing, though, there's some interesting names. There's a song called Goldfish. There's a song called Talking Dirt. Shot a Car into Space. Sad Casino. But the one we're all interested in is with Megan Maroney. It Just Got Weird. No idea what the subject matter on that's going to be.
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0: Lefty Boston on the overnight ride. She will be on the show this upcoming Friday. And then after that, we have Carly Pierce. And then after that, we have Kane Brown. I save all of these on my phone. I should look at them when I say them on the air. I don't. But this upcoming Friday, we will talk to Stella Lefty, of course, about that song, Boston.
1: 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Third shifters, those that drive the big rigs, and all of you that just can't sleep. The overnight ride will be right back.
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0: Jelly Roll, hands up on the overnight ride. It's new from him, but he said this past week he is taking a break. Said he was playing his last show for a year or two and continued on. I'm fixing to take some time off and heal. Thank you for the opportunity. I believe he will take a break. I don't know if it's going to be 2 years. Maybe 2 years from touring, but not 2 years from music, especially because we have a brand new song there. So maybe a new album, lets it marinate a little bit, and then gets back on the road.
1: We get you through the night, or the early morning, depending on your perspective. The overnight ride will be right back.
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0: Nick Smith, Fix What You Didn't Break on The Overnight Ride. I appreciate him jumping out the window. He did a bar crawl a couple weeks ago, and his last stop was at Dierks Bentley's bar, Whiskey Row, here in Nashville. And he performed on stage. There's giant windows behind there, and sometimes the Broadway musicians will go out the window. Nate Smith did it, keeping true to the tradition there, the unwritten tradition.
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Kane Brown, woman on the overnight ride. He will be on the show in the next 2 weeks. For the fourth time, me and Kane Brown, we should just do the show together, Kane. Maybe from your bar. The drinks are good there.

0: was done for.
1: I thought this was AI. Apparently it was real. The chicken amusement park. If you haven't come across this, it's insane. An influencer set this up. It's chickens that are, it's chicken, it's rotisserie chickens. That's what I want to say. Strapped the carnival rides and they're cooking. They shut it down because everything was undercooked. One of the rides was a Ferris wheel with chickens and fire underneath. The Ferris wheel went round and round and cooked the chickens. Well, it didn't because they shut it down because people were going to get salmonella. I would just go there and stand underneath of it and let the chicken drippings fall into my mouth. What a dream. Chicken drippings falling into my mouth from the sky.
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0: Satisfaction guaranteed, but in a different way. My name's Justin. This is the Overnight Ride. This is picking up more steam. iPhone's foldable phone. They're calling it the iPhone Ultra, apparently. It's ultra because it'll have the largest display ever on an iPhone, side-by-side app multitasking, so two apps at the same time. We're never getting off our phones. An easier experience is watching videos and gaming. I did see a foldable phone the other day at a concert. Obviously, it wasn't an iPhone. I believe it was like an Android or something like that. Maybe the Google phone. I don't know what it was. But the girl was sitting in front of me at the show. And I think her mom or her sister had gotten lost trying to find the seats, even though they were there before. They went to get food. She was clearly frustrated. And for the first time in a while, I saw someone slam shut a phone. And the satisfaction that came over this girl's face, I was envious of. So, foldable phones coming back means slamming shut, which means satisfaction guaranteed.
1: Be right back.
2: 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The Overnight Ride will be right back.
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0: CDs really are making a comeback. I'm Justin, it's The Overnight Ride. I've seen Luke Bryan signing a whole bunch of albums in CDs for his upcoming release. Signs. Now, the vinyl he signed with a boot. He dipped a boot in paint and slapped the front, which was cool. But I saw him signing a whole bunch of CDs, which apparently are available now on his website. I like this. I wish the CD holders would come back. The big zip binder. That's what needs to make a comeback.
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21: 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So be sure to tell your friends if they're looking for great country music without all the noise. 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

0: Tom, Justin, this is the Overnight Ride. Who's this?
1: Jeff the Joke Guy.
0: All the way from Dallas, it is Jeff the Joke Guy. He'll make you laugh, he'll make you think. And lately, we've been getting a lot of groaners. And I do love a good groaner. What do you got?
1: So I was going to cook alligator for dinner tonight, but all I have is a crock pot. This is Jeff the Joke Guy, signing off.
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5: 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Look, if we're being honest, there aren't too many country stations out there like us. You know what? We're perfectly fine with that. We're glad you're here listening to the Queen City's Country, 94.1 WNNF, Cincinnati.
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1: Did you think that when we went into the year of our Lord 2026 that we would be talking about produce like it were an ex? 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

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A little after 6 o'clock on a Saturday with J.D. Hughes. Look for a high today of 86 with scattered thunderstorms. Here's Ella Langley.

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We're doing things a bit different here in the Queen City's country. 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

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Lainey Wilson sings about her husband, Devlin Duck Hodges. They got married on May 10th, 2026. This is

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A little after 7 o'clock on a Saturday morning. Look for some showers today, heading out to VOA. Right now, it is 70 degrees and partly cloudy skies with Vincent Mason.

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13: Cool thing is, it's the opposite of current internet culture. It's nothing but people posting their struggles and people cheering them on and understanding and talking about where they came from and how they dealt with the same hardship. And it's really cool. It's not preachy. It's not over advicey. It's just a place of community.
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I'm J.D. 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

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Ella Langley's teamed up with a Texas brewery for a Dandelion Honey Conch, a limited edition beer inspired by Langley's sophomore album Dandelion. It's going to be released on August 13th.

0: 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A little after 8 o'clock on a Saturday. Going to be a high today of 86 right now. Partly cloudy 73. 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

0: 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Kenny Chesney's latest about a 69-year-old bartender at Schooner's Wharf who's smoking hot and casually mentioned she once kissed Elvis Presley. Carry on.
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0: on the Queen City's Country 94.1 WNNF, the Saturday of VOA. Going to watch Blake Shelton today out in Westchester. I'm J.D. 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

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This is the latest from George Burge and Luke Bryan. The word ride appears 31 times in this song, Ride, Ride, Ride.

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Yeah, we're country. We're just built a little different than most. We are the Queen City's country.

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Little after 9 o'clock on a Saturday, I'm J.D. Hughes. High of 86 today with scattered thunderstorms for VOA in Westchester. Right now, 76.

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I've been clear-headed, words in red on the right page. Between them Sundays and the nowhere run days, well, I'm just one.

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Zach John King comes to Oxford in Miami on Brick Street on October the 7th. 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

0: Wyatt Flores on the Queen City's Country 94.1 WNNF. It's a Saturday. I'm J.D. Hughes, VOA Today. And Blake Shelton's in town. Going to be a great day for it. Rain or shine, so you can't take umbrellas, but you can take your ponchos and just be prepared. As long as the lightning stays away, the show goes on. 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
1: She

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It's the Queen City's Country. I'm Karen. Hope you're having a great weekend. Happy Saturday morning to you. It looks like another rainy day on the horizon. We're going to check in with Randy Rico and get that full forecast shortly. Right now, though, it's Gavin Adcock and Wannabe.

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17: He's a ranch hand in a pinch, man. hotter than the red on the cattle brand. Cause she's a gold digger with a quick trigger. A cast iron skillet swinging lid flip.

Tyler Hubbard and Land, part of this weekend's VOA Country Music Festival happening through tomorrow up in Westchester. 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
1: There's John Party. It's Boots Off on the Queen City's Country. I'm Karen. And if you're heading out this weekend, maybe going to grab some ice cream, head to Grater's because through tomorrow, they're still doing their Cones for the Cure campaign, which benefits the cure starts now and all of that groundbreaking cancer research. 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So you can go to any of their shops through tomorrow to donate. 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

That's the new one from Ashley McBride. It's called Arkansas Mud on the Queen City's Country. 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
16: I was all but 22, I think, at the time. I'd been out on the road, lonely at night, and it'd been a while

And I thought to myself, I could use some of that. His boots like glass on a sawdust floor. Had moves like nothing I'd ever seen before. So I walked right up and I pulled him to the side. I handed that man a beer and looked him in the eyes. And I said, baby,

Zach Top on the Queen City's Country. Well, I don't know if you're going to get tan lines today because, well, it's not looking great as far as the forecast. Randy Rico at WLWT News 5 says, for today, more rain and storms off and on throughout your day. And, of course, it depends on what part of town you're in as to, you know, how much rain you're going to see or where you'll see it. But that threat fades around 10 o'clock this evening. Tomorrow looks like the drier day of the weekend. Tomorrow, partly cloudy skies and muggy. Tomorrow's high is 86 degrees. Here's Parker McCollum.

0: 49 Winchester. It's slowly on the Queen City's country. If you didn't get a chance to see them, they were in town earlier this year in the spring. They are going to be coming back through town. They're going to be a part of Tim McGraw's show at Riverbend, which is later this month. You can get the details on our concert calendar so you don't miss anything. 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
1: 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You know what? 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

Kevin Powers. It's Move On, featuring Shaboozey on that one. 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
1: Ashley McBride on the Queen City's Country. Hey, good afternoon. It's Karen. I hope you're having a great weekend so far. If you're heading up to the VOA Country Music Fest a little later, well, bring the poncho. Randy Rico says rain in the forecast on and off till about 10 this evening. Chris Hudson, Westbrook.

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Well, we had rain last weekend for his concert, Chris Stapleton on the Queen City's Country. Unfortunately, rain this weekend for the VOA Country Music Fest as well. Grab that poncho if you're heading up to Westchester. Here's Blake Tyler and Joe Jordan out of the flames on the Queen City's Country.

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The Red Clay Strays on the Queen City's Country. I'm Karen. They're going to be a part of Bourbon and Beyond this year. And if you've never been there before, it's in Louisville every year. It's really fun. I believe it's the world's largest bourbon and music festival. And this year they have a great lineup. Chris Stapleton, Casey Musgraves. But it's all kinds of music. Foo Fighters will be there. You can get all kinds of great food. Obviously, lots of great bourbon, too. You can check out the details, bourbonandbeyond.com.

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0: Ella Langley and Lovin' Life Again on the Queen City's Country. I'm Karen. I hope you're having a great weekend. Hey, you know what? It's hot outside. It's humid outside. You might need some relief from all of that. We want to roll up on your job site and give your crew some relief with some ice cold Mountain Dew and Mountain Dew Zero Sugar. 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
9: 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That's what we play every day on the Queen City's Country. 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

Scotty McCreery, part of the VOA Country Music Festival, happening, of course, right now, this weekend, up in Westchester. And it runs through tomorrow. If you need to see the lineup, who's playing when, it is a great lineup this year, and there's still plenty to see. 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
13: Cool thing is, it's the opposite of current internet culture. 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
19: He's a ranch hand in a pinch, man. 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
1: John Party, boots off on the Queen City's country. I'm Karen, and I hope you're having a great weekend. 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

Megan Maroney, it's Medicine on the Queen City's Country. I'm Karen, and that's it for me. I hope you have a great rest of your weekend. Stay dry. I'll talk to you again Monday morning at 9. JD's in next to hang out with you, so stick around.

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Parker McCollum on 94.1 WNNF. It's JD on your Saturday afternoon. Coming up on the stages at VOA's today. First person up, we've already had Reese Rutherford. Coming up at 3:30, Benny G. And 3 p.m., like just started, Logan Michael on stage right now. Our guy Blake Tyler takes stage at 4 o'clock. So if you're going to be at the VOA's, make sure you go over and say hi to him.

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14: 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And it's really cool. It's not preachy. It's not over-advicey. It's just a place of community.
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the Queen City country music difference. Sounds like this. Like I know you're gonna wreck this town. Won't you tell me where to be when the walls start falling? 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

was kind, too kind to see the dark of your eyes and the

0: Joe Jordan, Sink Like a Stone on 94.1 WNNF. And want to make sure that you get the best deal. They're saying you should be asking an AI chatbot like ChatGPT. Ask, the exact words are, is this a good time to buy? AI analyzes historical price cycles and seasonal trends to predict when discounts will happen. Now, I'm not saying it's going to be 100% accurate, but it'll give you a good idea. I've actually done this. So I play video games. I play MLB The Show 26 a lot, and you have to like buy certain cards, and sometimes the prices are crazy. I've actually used AI to tell me when the prices might come down on cards, and they've actually been right a few times.
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Your kind of country. 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

Queen City Country, 94.1 WNNF. That was Eric Church. Coming up this hour, we've got music from Morgan Wallen. We'll do some Parker McCollum, Ella Langley, plus music for dogs. Does that actually work if you leave it on for them when you leave the house? I'll tell you.

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The Queen City's Country, 94.1 WNNF.

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1: 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You know what? We're perfectly fine with that. We're glad you're here listening to the Queen City's Country 94.1 WNNF Cincinnati.
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94.1 WNNF, JD on your Saturday. And when dog owners go to work and leave their furry friend at home, many turn on music because they think the dog would enjoy it and feel less lonely. Question is, does this actually work? Well, it kind of depends on the type of music. A study found that for dogs, classical music did produce a calming effect. Of the two other genres tested, heavy metal had, not so unsurprisingly, an agitating effect, while pop had no effect at all. Country music, I would guess, would be something that would work as well, because I find it to be a very positive thing and a very relaxing thing on certain songs. Obviously, there are some songs that kick a little more ass than others, but I would think country music would be phenomenal. I feel like this song would be just fine for your dog. It's Morgan Wallen, Don't We, on 94.1 WNNF.

Look, if we're being honest, there aren't too many country stations out there like us. You know what? We're perfectly fine with that. We're glad you're here listening to the Queen City's Country 94.1 WNNF Cincinnati.

the Queen City country music difference. Sounds like this. Yeah, I know exactly who you want me to be. 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

0: That's Brian Martin, Tug of War. It's on 94.1 WNNF. It is JD with you on your Saturday afternoon. 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It's on Apple. It's on Android. It works everywhere you go. So take us with you, no matter what you're doing the rest of this summer. Hey, today, showering, cleaning the house, going to the VOAs, we're here.
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18: 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Karen Van Zant's got you from 9 till noon. Then it's Tater at lunch on the Queen City's Country. 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
1: 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This next song is a brand new one that we're playing, and oh my goodness, does it pull at the heartstrings of every guy that I know that has heard it so far. All of us are like, no, don't play that. It's going to make us all weep a little bit. It's okay. Men, you can cry. Charles Wesley Godwin featuring White Flores. This one's called Hey There, Son. It's on 94.1 WNNF.

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Yeah, you're right. We don't sound like all of the other country radio stations. 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

0: Gavin Adcock, Day I Hang It Up. It's on 94.1 WNNF. It's JD on your Saturday. And Ranker, which ranks just about anything, decided to rank the best fast food mascots. And coming in at number one was the Colonel. Colonel Sanders came in at number one. White suit, white hair, beard, glasses, 11 herbs and spices. You know who he is from the KFC ad. So I understood that one. Ronald McDonald came in at number two. I bet that one was a close vote. Everybody loves Ronald McDonald. I used to love the old commercials that he was in. Burger King's King, which they're not using anymore. In fact, in their ads now, they're talking about how they don't do anything with the King anymore, but people liked him. Then you got Wendy, and then you got Jack from Jack in the Box.
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That man is going to be headlining Sunday's schedule for the VOAs. That's Jordan Davis doing Bar None. You can check him out at 9:45 on Sunday. As far as what's going on tonight, you got Blake Shelton, who was going to be headlining. But then on Sunday, 1, 2, 3, 4, 5, 6, 7, 8 different acts for Sunday, including Jordan Davis, but George Burns is on there, Rodney Atkins, Tyler Hubbard. So what heck of a lineup. And I've had

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Story Rose, south of Southern on 94.1 WNNF. It's JD with you on your Saturday. And coming up here in just a little bit, I know we're all trying to lose a little weight here and there. It's still summertime, still time to get out to beaches or to the rivers or to the pools. And you want to shed a couple of pounds. I get it. So another new thing that's been brought up on how you can do that. You got to make some time to do this. All right. And it has nothing to do with working out. I'll explain it to you in 15 minutes. Here's Kenny Chesney.

More heart, more soul, more real country. 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

0: Kevin Powers and Shaboozy. Let's move on Queen City Country, 94.1 WNNF. My name is JD, and if you want to lose weight, this Obesity, which is a research journal, says that you got to make some time to have a big breakfast. In a recent study, and I love breakfast food, one group of obese women consumed 700 calories at breakfast, 500 at lunch, and 200 at dinner. 200, that's it? Another group ate the same foods, but had 200 in the a.m., 700 at night. Lunch stayed the same. At the 500 mark. And after 13 months, the big breakfast eaters lost 18 pounds, while the big dinner eaters lost only about 7, which makes sense because if you eat more at the beginning of the day, and then you have all day to burn them off, right?
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Morgan Wallen, Bib by now. It's on Queen City Country 94.1 WNNF. It is JD. And Lainey Wilson continues to post videos of her trying to teach people her little dance move to this song. I'm not going to figure it out. And most of these guys can't either.

Hey friends, it is Kat with the Queen City's Country. Hope your Saturday has been a good one so far. And I'm kind of excited. Coming up in five songs, I'm going to play what I think is the greatest country song out right now. And I promise you, it's going to make you get up, dance, and just kind of act like a crazy person. So I'm not even going to tell you what it is, but stay tuned because in five songs, you're going to hear like your new favorite song. I'm introducing it to you. That is coming up on the Queen City's Country. Landing.

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Isn't it about time for a country reboot? 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

Isn't that the best song you've ever heard in your entire life? I love it. It is Little White Church by Little Big Town on the Queen City's Country. Hey, it is Kat. Hope your Saturday is going good. And by the way, today is day number 2 for the Ohio tax-free holiday. And it's only 3 days. So you've got tonight and you've got tomorrow to take advantage of that. And by the way, there are some really wonky rules this year. It's kind of strict. You can't go out and get a tablet or a computer this year like normal. I'll give you those rules coming up later this hour on the Queen City's Country. Right now, it's Riley Green.

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0: So let's talk about the Ohio tax-free holiday. So what's going on right now? Like, today's day number two. Tomorrow's day number three, and tomorrow it wraps up at 11:59 p.m., which, let's be real, stores are not open that late on Sunday. So pretty much it means by about 6 p.m. tomorrow, it is over. And this year is so much different. You know how normally it's 2 weeks long and you can go and you can buy a computer and a desk and curtains and all kinds of stuff. They're getting a lot more strict with it. So right now, clothing items have to be $75 or less. School supplies have to be $20 or less per item. And yeah, go and have fun. And my question is, when it says $75 or less per clothing item, who wears an item to school that is $75 or more? Like, I don't get that. Maybe I'm just poor. We are the Queen City's Country.
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The Queen City's Country plays right here on 94.1 WNNF Cincinnati. If you are bored this summer, I don't mean to be mean, but it's kind of, you know, it's kind of your fault, maybe. 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You can check it out right now at 94.1 WNNF.com.